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0: 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Cause when I leave,

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I heard you moved to Austin, got an apartment and settled down. And every once in a while, I start texting, write a paragraph, but then I delete the message. Think about you like a pastime.

0: 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Antenne
1: 1. I wanna dance by water beneath the Mexican sky. Drink some margaritas by swing of blue lights. Listen to the mariachi play at midnight. Are you with me? Are you with me?

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Music is my best friend. Won't you tell her to water the flowers? I want her to remember. 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
1: 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The simplest sound, four letters. Whatever it was, I'm over it now.

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1: Hey, it's Teddy Swims and you're about to hear my new song, Mr. Know-It-All.